that I can't fix. Cause I can do it in the mix. And if your man gives you trouble, just to move out on a double, and you don't let it trouble your brain. Cause away goes trouble down the drain. Said away goes trouble down the drain.

unanswered question is, where is the money? Where is the money? The president has yet to address the issue of money.

0: These beautiful things that I've got.
1: Somos PLN Radio, la 105.7. En domingo, junto a ti.